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0: 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Now I have a moon, I tell you to see you, I spy back at the face. So, can I try a look on the town? They say, look at us well. That's what I'm going to go. I'll get you a rabbi rat, and I should not come here. What are you behind? Make me a seizure? Or do you have to work with a rush and take it in Yaga? A fair little bad valley. You know about a garden tour of Havelaga. Get on, Pagella.
1: Ah, what come on? What come on? How many people see ya?
0: Nah, in general, there only 50 to 100 people.
1: But some children, the papa, how many people see ya?
0: Damn it! Yeah, like some children, papa, I come to Arawa, look, how they see it. So, when the logo, huh? Sahal, if four, not seven, people. So, today I'm going to papa, but I'm going to see how many people. I'm going to go to Okunela, I'm going to go to Pajero Chaba, Kena Chaba. 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